IFA is just 1 week away from today, and August 1st is going to be here before we know it. It's JW on 96.9 KO. Why am I talking about it? In Missoula, at Grizzly Stadium, this guy, along with Jason Aldean,

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11: South Sound weather.
12: Sunshine mixed with clouds at times this afternoon, with daytime highs approaching 73. West winds 8 to 15 miles per hour. Partly cloudy tonight, lows of a low around 47. Daytime highs approaching 62. Tomorrow, chance of thunderstorms. Thunderstorms likely Saturday, highs level off around 59. 68, a mix of clouds and sun Sunday. That's the latest from the South Sound Weather Center. I'm meteorologist Laura Lockwood. Right now, 72. K-A-

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Is it better, a truck on fire, than an SUV elevated on a light rail track? It's JW on 96.9 KO. You might have heard this from a few days ago in S-Town. Someone's navigation brought them up off of the street level, like way high in the air at Mount Baker Station. 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

0: romantic song about four-wheeling. How about that? It's JW on 96.9 KO. And when I used to live in Colorado, I had a two-wheel drive Isuzu Rodeo. I went off-roading with a bunch of Jeeps. They winched me up to this place called Red Cone. Lots of loose rock going down there, one rock at a time, because I had no transfer case.
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I ripped this story out of the Tacoma News Tribune today. It's JW on 96.9 KO and the New Frontier Lounge right in the Dome District. That dive bar claims to have one of

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0: your typical Saturday night in Kent, and then there's Saturday Night in Kent with Parker McCollum, Vincent Mason, and Aubrey Sellers. 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
8: South Sound Weather.
9: Lows dip down to about 47 tonight under partly cloudy skies. Southwest winds 8 to 15 miles per hour. Overcast skies tomorrow. Chance for storms. Highs level off around 62. Chance for rain tomorrow night. Lows dip down to about 43. Mainly cloudy skies expected. Thunderstorms likely Saturday. Daytime highs approaching 59. 67. Sunshine mixed with clouds at times Sunday. That's the latest from the South Sound Weather Center. I'm meteorologist Kara Foster. Currently, it's 70 degrees.
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Well, 96.9 KO is about ready to be too good to you as well. 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Yep, be listening for more details over this weekend.

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Lots of people in S-Town having no love for L.A. It's JW on 96.9 KO. Did you hear reality star from the Hills, Spencer Pratt, might win the mayorship all the way down there and send the homeless population to S-Town? Well, hey, you have to afford the price of gas to move

0: 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What?
1: 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And it's day two of CMA Fest. We'll be out smack dab in the middle of it all with Big D and Bubba. 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
1: 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You've got a date, but oh no, you don't know where to go this weekend. It's JW on 96.9 KO. How about the Point Defiance Flower and Garden Festival? 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
8: South Sound weather.
9: Lows dip down to about 47 tonight under partly cloudy skies. Southwest winds 8 to 15 miles per hour. Overcast skies. Tomorrow, chance for storms. Highs level off around 62. Chance for rain. Tomorrow night, lows dip down to about 43. Mainly cloudy skies expected. Thunderstorms likely. Saturday, daytime highs approaching 59. 67, sunshine mixed with clouds at times. Sunday. That's the latest from the South Sound Weather Center. I'm meteorologist Kara Foster. Currently, it's 69 degrees.
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0: There's your typical Saturday night in Kent, and then there's Saturday night in Kent with Parker McCollum, Vincent Mason, and Aubrey Sellers. 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
8: South Sound weather.
9: Lows dip down to about 47 tonight under partly cloudy skies. Southwest winds 8 to 15 miles per hour. Overcast skies tomorrow. Chance for storms. Highs level off around 62. Chance for rain tomorrow night. Lows dip down to about 43. Mainly cloudy skies expected. Thunderstorms likely Saturday. Daytime highs approaching 59. 67. Sunshine mixed with clouds at times Sunday. That's the latest from the South Sound Weather Center. I'm meteorologist Kara Foster. Right now, 63.

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0: 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What?
1: 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And it's day two of CMA Fest. We'll be out smack dab in the middle of it all with Big D and Bubba. 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
6: South Sound weather.
7: Lows dip down to about 47 tonight under partly cloudy skies. Southwest winds 8 to 15 miles per hour. Overcast skies. Tomorrow, chance for storms. Highs level off around 62. Chance for rain. Tomorrow night, lows dip down to about 43. Mainly cloudy skies expected. Thunderstorms likely. Saturday, daytime highs approaching 59. 67, sunshine mixed with clouds at times. Sunday. That's the latest from the South Sound Weather Center. I'm meteorologist Kara Foster. Right now, 59. K-A-

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4: South Sound weather.
5: Lows dip down to about 47 tonight under partly cloudy skies. Southwest winds 8 to 15 miles per hour. Overcast skies. Tomorrow, chance for storms. Highs level off around 62. Chance for rain. Tomorrow night, lows dip down to about 43. Mainly cloudy skies expected. Thunderstorms likely. Saturday, daytime highs approaching 59. 67, sunshine mixed with clouds at times. Sunday. That's the latest from the South Sound Weather Center. I'm meteorologist Kara Foster. Currently, 57.
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0: 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What?
1: 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Plus, a new artist that we're going to introduce you to, Lakeland Lemmings, is going to be joining us. And it's day two of CMA Fest. We'll be out smack dab in the middle of it all with Big D and Bubba. 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
3: South Sound Weather.
4: Lows dip down to about 47 overnight under partly cloudy skies. Winds out of the southwest, 5 to 10 miles per hour. Cloudy skies expected. Friday, chance of thunderstorms. High temperatures reach up to 62. Mainly cloudy skies expected. Friday night, chance for rain. Lows dip down to about 43. Rain likely Saturday. Daytime highs approaching 59. 67, a blend of clouds and sun. Sunday. That's the latest from the South Sound Weather Center. I'm meteorologist Kara Foster. Currently, it's 56 degrees.
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0: There's your typical Saturday night in Kent, and then there's Saturday night in Kent with Parker McCollum, Vincent Mason, and Aubrey Sellers. 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
4: South Sound Weather.
5: 47 overnight under mainly cloudy skies, southerly winds 5 to 10 miles per hour. Chance for storms again, Friday, 62. Mainly cloudy skies, Friday night, chance for rain, lows around 43. Daytime highs approaching 59, Saturday, with rain likely. 67, sunshine mixed with clouds at times, Sunday. That's the latest from the South Sound Weather Center. I'm meteorologist Jennifer Wojcicki. Currently, 55.
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Storming, I was falling fast through the Nurnhardt. Gordon like a dirt road, Daytona in my heart. And we ain't even got to the best part. 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She was smiling and saying, hold me, I'm cold. 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And the radio won't even

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3: South Sound weather.
4: Mainly cloudy skies expected overnight with a low of 47. Winds out of the south, 5 to 10 miles per hour. Chance for storms again, Friday, 62. Slight chance for rain, Friday night, 43. Daytime highs approaching 59, Saturday, with thunderstorms likely. 66, partly cloudy skies, Sunday. That's the latest from the South Sound Weather Center. I'm meteorologist Jennifer Wojcicki. Right now, 54.
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4: Mainly cloudy skies expected overnight with a low of 47. Winds out of the south, 5 to 10 miles per hour. Chance for storms again, Friday, 62. Slight chance for rain, Friday night, 43. Daytime highs approaching 59, Saturday, with thunderstorms likely, 66. Partly cloudy skies, Sunday. That's the latest from the South Sound Weather Center. I'm meteorologist Jennifer Wojcicki. Currently, it's 53 degrees.

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0: there's your typical Saturday night in Kent, and then there's Saturday night in Kent with Parker McCollum, Vincent Mason, and Aubrey Sellers. 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
2: South Sound weather.
3: Mainly cloudy skies expected overnight with a low of 47. Winds out of the south, 5 to 10 miles per hour. Chance for storms again, Friday, 62. Slight chance for rain, Friday night, 43. Daytime highs approaching 59, Saturday, with thunderstorms likely, 66, partly cloudy skies, Sunday. That's the latest from the South Sound Weather Center. I'm meteorologist Jennifer Wojcicki. Right now, it's 52 degrees. K-A-

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3: The House has passed a new military aid package for Ukraine, but it faces an uphill battle to make it to President Trump's desk. 18 Republicans joined with Democrats on Thursday in passing the measure on a 226-195 vote. The bill would give $1.3 billion in assistance for Ukraine, now fighting a Russian invasion for more than 4 years. President Trump says he'd be honored to meet the supreme leader of Iran with one big stipulation. More from Rory O'Neill.
4: When asked if he would meet Iranian Supreme Leader Ayatollah Mujtaba Khamenei, President Trump said he would have that meeting, quote, if it was to make a deal. While behind the resolute desk in the Oval Office, President Trump said, if we make a deal, it's possible. 4 months ago, the Ayatollah's father was killed in a U.S.-Israeli airstrike at the start of Operation Epic Fury. I'm Rory O'Neill.
3: One person is dead, six others are injured following a mass shooting in Birmingham, Alabama. It happened Thursday night during what was described as a large gathering in the Sandusky neighborhood. Birmingham Police Department spokesperson DeRay Freeman says officers responded to a call of multiple shots fired and arrived to find at least seven people suffering from gunshot wounds.
5: We are deeply saddened by the passing of one of those individuals. We are actively working to see what transpired at this location. We won't sleep until we find out who's done this, who's caused this tragedy in this community.
3: Investigators recovered more than 30 shell casings from the crime scene. No arrests have been announced. The New York legislature is approving a one-year moratorium on data center permits. Advocates say this will give the state some time to lay out rules and plan to make sure the energy grid is protected and utility rates don't skyrocket. If enacted, New York would be the first with a statewide ban on large-scale data centers. I'm Michael Kastner.
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3: Former Trump National Security Advisor John Bolton will plead guilty to mishandling classified documents, according to multiple sources. More from Mark Mayfield.
7: It's part of a plea deal that will also see Bolton pay more than a $2 million fine. An illegal retention of sensitive national security documents conviction carries a sentence

0: Republicans after indicating he wants to name Bill Pulte as acting DNI. Pulte currently serves as the Federal Housing Finance Agency director and will take over for the outgoing Tulsi Gabbard. Trump can bypass the Senate confirmation process for several months while Pulte is on the job. Data centers are popping up all over the country and people have mixed feelings about them. More from Monica Nelson.
1: But according to some reports from the New York Times, data centers can use huge amounts of electricity and water, make a constant humming noise, and create very few long-term jobs. As more of these massive buildings go up, cities are trying to balance the benefits of better tech with the impact on nearby neighborhoods. I'm Monica Nelson.
0: The Stanley Cup final is even following game two. The Carolina Hurricanes put together a thrilling comeback to erase a late two-goal deficit and take down the Vegas Golden Knights 4-3 in overtime. Michael Kastner, NBC News Radio.
2: We take this time to honor all those who have given their lives in service to the United States of America and the families they left behind. 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
5: South Sound weather.
6: Mainly cloudy skies expected overnight with a low of 47. Winds out of the south, 5 to 10 miles per hour. Chance for storms again, Friday, 62. Slight chance for rain, Friday night, 43. Daytime highs approaching 59, Saturday, with thunderstorms likely, 66. Partly cloudy skies, Sunday. That's the latest from the South Sound Weather Center. I'm meteorologist Jennifer Wojcicki. Right now, it's 52 degrees.

0: we're starting the day off with the Big D and Bubba before the show.
1: Man, you guys ever think about why we have two nostrils instead of just one big hole?
2: Yeah, because you have a safety valve in case something were to happen to one side.
1: You thought about this?
3: Is that...
2: It's so you can still breathe, yeah.
3: But it does actually come together right here at the top of your nose.
2: Right, okay, but let's say you're trying to hide
1: What now?
2: Okay.
3: Inside
1: my nose, it turns... So the two holes go into one.
3: They become one.
1: In a cave. Like two entrances into the cave and goes into like the grand ball of a room of caves.
2: Yes, it's like those fake dual exhausts that you see on cars. That it's really just one, but just they make it look like two.
1: My bud's got one.
4: Yeah. Did you know that your nostrils kind of switch back and forth between which one you breathe out of? You only ever breathe out of one nostril.
3: Wait, what?
1: It's like true.
4: Yeah, breathe normally and feel your nostrils.
1: I feel like it's on my right.
2: It's coming out of both sides.
1: I feel one side's breathing, pulling the air.
2: I'm doing both. I feel air passing past. Yeah, I feel it. We're all doing this right now.
3: Everybody's got their hand in front of their face trying to touch.
4: Oh, right. Breathe out.
1: But yeah, I feel it on one side.
3: I can't tell,
2: but it's predominantly.
3: I bet if you
2: on the left.
1: I'm stopped up.
3: But if you put like colored powder inside your nose, like one was green, one was red.
1: Oh, let's do that.
3: And then you exhaled, you could probably tell.
1: Oh, well, that's science.
3: Look at me finding solutions.
1: Where do we find that at?
3: I came up with it. Y'all figure the rest out.
2: I must be broken because my nostrils are both functioning right now.
1: But just has one giant hole, a nose hole. Man, I hope you say nose hole today.
2: Use that. Just call
1: please.
2: Somebody a nose hole.
1: Well, you look at you,
2: shut
1: nose
2: up,
1: hole.
2: Nose hole.
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5: 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What's happening in state government, politics, policy, and law?
6: Artificial intelligence is everywhere these days, including in government. So how should government use AI? According to Rob Lloyd, there are many examples of governments using AI to help people access government programs or obtain permits, even train 911 responders.
7: You have Bellevue with GovStream, you have Scottsdale, you have San Jose, you have Louisville, you have Boston, showing stark increases in how fast and how responsive and decreasing error rates by using AI to help people through those processes.
6: Lloyd used to be Seattle's chief technology officer and now leads the Center for Digital Government. Arthur Jago, a professor at the University of Washington, studies what people think and feel when they interact with AI.
8: People have a very strong negative reaction to just being given an AI agent alone and saying, here you go. But as soon as you include humans in the loop, people feel way more comfortable with these kinds of systems, knowing that they're going to have this kind of off-ramp of if the interaction doesn't go the way that they want to.
6: Both Lloyd and Jago say there is a lot of concern among government workers, as well as workers outside government, that AI is going to take away their jobs. The AI experts were interviewed on TVW's Inside Olympia. You can watch the full interview at TVW.org.
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14: Mainly cloudy skies expected overnight with a low of 47. Winds out of the south, 5 to 10 miles per hour. Chance for storms again, Friday, 62. Slight chance for rain, Friday night, 43. Daytime highs approaching 59, Saturday, with thunderstorms likely, 66. Partly cloudy skies, Sunday. That's the latest from the South Sound Weather Center. I'm meteorologist Jennifer Wojcicki. Right now, it's 52 degrees.
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1: What's up, Bubba?
2: My neighbors are going at it on TikTok. I need to let you... I've got to send you the thing. So apparently, they're having marital issues. And so they're airing out all of their stuff in competing, dueling TikToks. Like, it started like a couple days ago. He posted a thing. He's like...
1: This is true? This is real?
2: Yeah. Okay. 1 a.m. Well, it's not my neighbors now. It's my old neighbors.
1: Okay.
2: Like 1 a.m. and he's like, he's making spaghetti. He's like, here I am cooking because apparently I made notes. Apparently I'm emotionally unavailable to cook for. And then like the next day, she posted something where she was... dropping some weight, and she said down 15 pounds, stress diet, and they've been doing that, like, back and forth, like, little dueling. They're fighting it all out on TikTok.
1: And they're married, or they're broke up? Or?
2: I don't know.
1: Oh.
2: I don't know, because I went to both, I went to both of their Facebook pages, because we were Facebook friends when we were actual neighbors, and I can't find any pictures of the two of them together, in the last 6 weeks. So I don't know.
3: Yeah, but it sounds like they're taking
2: on
3: pot shots, which makes me think they're at least still cohabitating. Because if she had been lost the 15 pounds and they weren't together anymore, you would have gotten a whole photo shoot.
2: But there's nothing about anybody separated, nothing about anybody divorced,
3: no,
2: or anything
3: but
2: like that.
3: They're both vague booking.
2: What is vague booking?
3: It's when people get on Facebook and like, I really hurts right now. Don't want to get into it.
1: Oh, God.
3: That is it, but that's those, like you said, apparently I'm emotionally unavailable. That's not a, hey, my wife said I'm emotionally unavailable. I'm cooking spaghetti at 1 a.m.
1: So no one cares about any of that stuff. I don't care that you're cooking.
2: Apparently we do.
3: Oh, I mean, I kind of do, though.
2: Do you want me to send you their TikTok
3: please?
2: Stuff?
3: Please.
1: Well, here we go.
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0: Before the show.
1: All right, you know, I love the great origin stories. Why do we say it's 5 o'clock?
2: Because of Irish. Wait,
3: you know why we say o'clock when telling the time, such as like 4 o'clock? Well, the O actually stands for...
2: I know what it stands for. It stands for of the clock.
1: Yep.
3: We used to use other methods to tell what time it was, such as how much time has passed since the sun rose. Then with the invention of clocks, when you're telling someone the time, you would say, like, it's 4 of the clock to differentiate between telling the time.
1: You knew that? How did you know that?
2: Because that's what O means. Like,
1: okay, you didn't answer my question. How did you know that?
2: I knew that because I watched TV. I don't know.
3: The sun or telling the time via the clock, because, you know, in the summer and the winter, the sun rises at different times, so not everything was always equal. So instead of saying of the clock, now we say o'clock. You know why we say
1: that is wild to me.
2: Yeah.
1: Like, so people would like, they would tell the time and they had different, like, they had a sundial. It'd be like, well, it's 2 o'clock in the sundial.
2: It's 2 o' sundial.
1: Or did they do?
2: It's 2 o' sundial, but 3 o'clock.
4: Also, how did people wake up that, I know this is a dumb question, but you know, I watch a lot of Bridgerton, right? This is before we have alarm clocks and your servants had to get up to wake you up.
2: And circadian so I wonder, rhythm, and also you had people who,
1: roosters.
2: You had people who were up back
4: then.
2: Okay,
4: but they're in like London. I mean, maybe they had roosters there. I don't know. I've never heard a rooster in Bridgerton.
2: If you had servants, back then,
4: right.
2: Somebody was always awake to serve the house, whatever.
4: So not everybody went to bed.
2: So yes, somebody would be up and they would do their rotation. You had some people who slept during the day and the other ones would wake the other ones up at a certain time in the morning.
1: Who o'clock. Knew Baba would be so...
2: I am plugged into this, dude.
1: Guy.
2: All those episodes of Doctor Who that I watched, it's paying off. Tiny, whiny, wibbly wobbly.

0: as fermented fish, but thankfully it's now just tomato-based. Ketchup used to be the number one condiment in the U.S., but it was bested by salsa back in 1991. So today you have two foods to consume, just not together.
1: Michael Kastner, NBC News Radio.
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5: Chance of thunderstorms today. Otherwise cloudy skies expected. High temperatures reach up to 62. Winds out of the southwest, 8 to 15 miles per hour. Slight chance of rain tonight. Lows dip down to about 43. Partly cloudy skies. Cloudy skies expected tomorrow. Thunderstorms likely. Daytime highs approaching 59. That's the latest from the South Sound Weather Center. I'm meteorologist Shelley Lynn Blade. Currently, it's 52 degrees.
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us in Lakewood has got us on this morning, and we would love to hear from you as well. 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
8: 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What's happening in state government, politics, policy, and law?
9: Artificial intelligence is everywhere these days, including in government. So how should government use AI? According to Rob Lloyd, there are many examples of governments using AI to help people access government programs or obtain permits, even train 911 responders.
10: You have Bellevue with GovStream, you have Scottsdale, you have San Jose, you have Louisville, you have Boston, showing stark increases in how fast and how responsive and decreasing error rates by using AI to help people through those processes.
9: Lloyd used to be Seattle's chief technology officer and now leads the Center for Digital Government. Arthur Jago, a professor at the University of Washington, studies what people think and feel when they interact with AI.
11: People have a very strong negative reaction to just being given an AI agent alone and saying, here you go. But as soon as you include humans in the loop, people feel way more comfortable with these kinds of systems, knowing that they're going to have this kind of off-ramp of if the interaction doesn't go the way that they want to.
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17: Chance of thunderstorms today. Otherwise cloudy skies expected. High temperatures reach up to 62. Winds out of the southwest, 8 to 15 miles per hour. Slight chance of rain tonight. Lows dip down to about 43. Partly cloudy skies. Cloudy skies expected tomorrow. Thunderstorms likely. Daytime highs approaching 59. That's the latest from the South Sound Weather Center. I'm meteorologist Shelley Lynn Blade. Currently, it's 52 degrees. K-A-Y-O.
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0: It's Jason Aldean. Thank you so much for having us on Friday morning with Big D and Bubba.
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1: Carson, you have a special guest in the studio with us.
2: I do. My dad is here.
3: What's up, Dad?
2: This is Mark, or Dad, as I call him.
0: Hey, Dad. We're going to all call you Dad, too, because that's the way it all works.
3: Sounds good to me.
0: Around here, like, we call each other's dads dads.
1: So, we want to see how good of a father you are,
2: Mark. Wow. So, he's great, I can tell you already.
1: First off, you are also, you worked for NBC for a long time, right? Television.
4: Correct.
1: Doing, what did you do? What were you?
4: I was in the computer department.
1: Like, a nerd.
4: IT director, yeah.
1: Yeah, yeah.
4: Yep.
1: All right, Dad, well, let's ask you a couple of questions about your daughter. What was the name of her first boyfriend?
4: Brad.
1: Carson?
2: Yeah.
0: Wow.
2: Yeah.
1: What's her favorite food?
4: Sushi.
2: That's good. Yeah, that's good. I'll take that. Yes.
1: Carson, I think you're starting.
2: He would say sushi. We were just talking about sushi last night.
0: Yeah, but you're
2: so
0: giving...
2: sushi or pasta? I think he would.
0: I would
2: that.
0: Have said pasta.
4: Pop Pagliacci's pasta.
2: Oh, okay. Yep. He said that.
1: Who's the boyfriend that you wish she wouldn't have broke up with?
4: Ooh.
1: Who's the one you're like, man, I wish that guy was around.
4: Probably David.
2: Ooh. What? No, Brad.
0: What's the matter with David? Why don't you like David?
4: No, I didn't like David.
2: Right. Oh, he said he wish I had it.
1: That's fine. It's even better. What's wrong with David? That's even better.
2: Remember, I told you guys he came here once and I was showing him around the studio and because he was a radio guy and he was super mad that I was working with you because he was not working with you.
1: Oh.
2: Yeah,
1: oh.
2: He's that very.
0: So he's just insecure.
2: Yes. Okay. Yes.
0: Well, yeah, that's what's wrong with him.
2: Yep.
1: Well, you did a wonderful job raising a wonderful lady. And so thank you.
0: Yeah. Thank you. Our 17 listeners, thank you.
2: Thank you.
4: Even more. Thank you, guys.
1: You bet. Mr. Mark. We're calling Mr. Mark. I like that.
0: I like Dad.
1: Dad Mark. Eh, whatever.
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8: According to the Bureau of Reclamation's June 2026 total water supply available forecast, the senior water rights holders will receive 100% of their full entitlements this growing season. Junior water rights will receive 52%. That is a figure that has held steady since April. When it comes to storage, Yakima Basin reservoirs, 94% full as of June. Precipitation for May was just just 57% of average, while the water year-to-date figure, which stretches from October to May, was 115% of average. And on June the 1st, the snowpack was officially at 0%. I'm Michael McDonald on the PNW Ag Network.
7: On Thursday, Ag Secretary Brooke Rollins went before the House Ag Committee to discuss with lawmakers what farm country needs to weather this economic crisis. Oregon Representative Andrea Salinas stressed the difficulties and challenges before Willamette Valley farmers and growers due to the decisions of the administration, namely the war in Iran. Salinas cited a recent farmer and rancher policy sentiment survey that polled about 1,000 growers in 44 states.
9: Input costs are crushing American farmers. 78% of farmers name machinery and input costs, fertilizer, fuel, seed, chemicals, among the top three challenges facing their operation. This goes back to the war in Iran. It's hitting farmers in the wallet, another concern. 94% of farmers say the war with Iran is impacting their business by raising fertilizer costs, energy costs, or both. Are you aware that diesel prices in Oregon are over $6 a gallon right now and are really harming my farmers?
7: In addition to the war, Salinas talked about the tariffs and trade wars initiated by the administration, which she said reduced farm exports. For more from Salinas, just check out PNWAG.net. We'll have more for you there. This is the PNW Ag Network.
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4: The House of Representatives has approved a new military aid package for Ukraine in defiance of President Trump's foreign policy. 18 Republicans joined with Democrats in passing the measure on Thursday.
5: The ayes are 226. The nays are 195. The bill is passed, and without objection, the motion to reconsider is laid upon the table.
4: The bill would give $1.3 billion in assistance for Ukraine now fighting a Russian invasion for more than 4 years. It would also expand sanctions against Moscow. The measure was pushed through using a discharge petition, a method where the House can force votes on bills that have been blocked by majority leadership. While seen as a statement of continued support for Kyiv, the bill faces an uphill battle to make it to President Trump's desk. Senate Republicans have passed a $70 billion bill to fund ICE. At the White House, Garrett Hake this morning.
6: Just hours ago, a key vote in Washington.
7: This bill, as amended, is passed.
6: After an all-night session on Capitol Hill, Senate Republicans narrowly passing a bill to back President Trump's immigration agenda, funding ICE and Border Patrol for the rest of his term.
4: It does not include security funding for the White House ballroom, nor does it restrict President Trump's $1.8 billion so-called anti-weaponization fund. A Massachusetts woman who was acquitted of killing her police officer boyfriend is now suing the state police and the local police department. Karen Reed pleaded not guilty in 2022 over the death of her boyfriend. The lawsuit accuses both police departments of trying to conceal an embedded culture of bigotry and misogyny. She says she still isn't working.
8: I wanted to take time off. I want this to be over, but it's not done yet.
4: The lawsuit didn't specify damages. I'm Michael Kastner.
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2: Chance of thunderstorms today. Otherwise cloudy skies expected. High temperatures reach up to 62. Winds out of the southwest, 8 to 15 miles per hour. Slight chance of rain tonight. Lows dip down to about 43. Partly cloudy skies. Cloudy skies expected tomorrow. Thunderstorms likely. Daytime highs approaching 59. That's the latest from the South Sound Weather Center. I'm meteorologist Shelley Lynn Blade. Currently, it's 51 degrees.
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0: Sleepless in a Hotel Room. It's Luke Combs with Big D and Bubba. Lakeland Lemmings is going to be hanging out with us in the studio in a few minutes. You get to get introduced to her, as well as we'll play that new Taylor Swift country song coming up again a little bit later on this morning.
1: Hey there, good morning. What's up?
2: Good morning. I wanted them to ask me what I do for a living, because I do some pretty cool crap.
0: Okay. By them, okay. Are you talking about us?
1: Yeah.
0: Okay.
2: Yes.
0: All right. First of all, what is your name? Because that's going to tell us a lot about your personality.
2: Okay. I don't know. Okay.
0: Allison Lee. Okay. What do you go by Allison or Allie?
2: Both.
0: Okay.
1: Because of your energy, I'm going to say that you do something with kids.
2: No.
3: Oh. How about sales? She seems very positive.
1: No, okay. Sales.
0: I'm feeling railroad energy.
2: Yes, perfect. But my next one is good, too.
0: Wait. Did I get it?
2: Yes, the railroad industry.
0: What? Look at me. Oh, we are the champions, my friend. What? You really work on the railroad?
2: I don't work on a railroad. I work for a company that our guys pick up the train derailments, and we pick up the package recoveries.
3: All the live long day.
1: Wow. That's pretty crazy, because some of those the loads can be, you know, hazardous or whatever.
0: Oh, yeah.
2: Yeah.
0: And you can't see, like, the dangerous chemicals. I'm sorry.
2: My next career is cool, too.
0: What else do you do?
2: That one might be cooler. Right now, I'm actually a city council member for the city that I live in, but last year, I was the mayor.
1: Wow. That's a thankless job, I would think.
3: Did you have a slogan?
2: No.
3: Oh, really. That's why you're not mayor anymore.
0: Are you an active mayor? Are you trying to make a difference? Or are you the mayor who goes and does things like what they did in my neighborhood, where they took away two of the four lanes of the street in front of my house and turned them into bike lanes by putting tires in the road, and then said they created 12 miles of bike paths?
2: No.
0: I don't know.
2: No,
0: all right.
2: No,
0: well,
2: we're all kind of a close-knit community up here, so we all help each other.
0: Are you going to run? Are you going to run again for office?
2: I am in November. I will. Yes, starting off my campaign, and I'm doing this again.
0: We don't know you, but we hope you win.
1: Yeah,
0: just because you listen
2: to
0: us.
2: I win too.
0: Yeah,
1: you're our girl.
0: Shows you're classy.
2: I want to help the people in my community.
3: Yeah, well, the Alice sun is always shining on you.
1: Yeah. Sure is.
0: Aww.
2: Oh,
1: thank you, Allison. All right,
2: Al. Great day.
0: You too.
1: We'll see you later. Okay. Yeah. Okay. Bye. Okay.
0: Now do we have to offer equal time?
1: Thanks, right, Allison.
0: Bye.
2: Have a great day, guys. Bye.
4: Don't wander off. Big D and Bubba will be right back.
0: Hey, it's Big D and Bubba. Do you need cash fast? 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
12: Chance of thunderstorms today. Otherwise cloudy skies expected. High temperatures reach up to 62. Winds out of the southwest, 8 to 15 miles per hour. Slight chance of rain tonight. Lows dip down to about 43. Partly cloudy skies. Cloudy skies expected tomorrow. Thunderstorms likely. Daytime highs approaching 59. That's the latest from the South Sound Weather Center. I'm meteorologist Shelley Lynn Blade. Currently, it's 51 degrees.
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1: Hey, Big D and Bubba, what did the bobcat say to the German Shepherd?
0: I don't know. What did he say?
1: Wow!
2: Okay. All right.
0: I love coming to work. I really do.
2: It's the best.
0: I just...
2: Just never know, do you?
0: All right. Hey, thank you. Take care. Bye-bye.
1: Thanks, dude.
3: Hit it. It's Friday. We're all in a break mood.

0: 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Tractor Supply for life out here. And good morning, we're Big D and Bubba. Yes, we will be playing that Taylor Swift song again in a little bit. She has returned to country. We'll share it with you coming up a little bit later on this morning.
1: Lakeland Lemmings in the studio with us. The new song is called Get Around Boy. You can find her on Instagram. So your dad is a touring guitarist. What does that mean exactly?
2: Yeah, so he was in a band back in the day called 45 South. They were big in like the Texas market, open for like Bret Michaels and a few people. So.
1: Bret Michaels?
2: Yeah.
1: Wow. Like the Bret Michaels?
2: The Bret
1: like
2: Michaels.
0: Poison.
1: From Poison?
2: Poison, yep.
0: Who also was a huge country fan.
2: Who also was a...
0: No, I'm saying he was.
2: Oh, Bret, yeah, yeah.
3: Bret he is. Still is. Yeah. He's not dead.
2: Yeah. I was like, who?
1: Yeah, yeah. Bret Michaels is still around.
3: Still very much alive.
1: You have a real, so, you're... How old are you?
2: I just turned 20.
1: So, you're 20 years old. So, you have a real...
0: Me too!
1: So, you've got a real varied music bracket. Like, you go pretty... Because of your father, I guess.
2: It's pretty bizarre. Yeah, because, like, my dad was, like, a big AC/DC fan, like Bret Michaels. And then my mom was, like, Britney Spears, Michael Jackson.
1: Okay.
2: And then I found my love for, like, country on my own with, you know, 90s country. And then, obviously, grew up in, like, the 2000s. So
0: your parents, did not listen to country music?
2: Not a whole lot. I mean, I listened to a lot of country radio growing up, just local channels and stuff like that. So
0: did it surprise them that you wanted to become a country singer?
2: I don't think so. I mean, I knew this is what I wanted to do when I was 6 years old. And, well, sure enough.
0: Here you are.
1: Here you are. All right, so we're going to do a cover. What are we doing? Is it? Please tell me it's Poison.
2: No, that would have been perfect, though. Like I said, I love me some country, a little Jody Messina.
0: Oh, cool.
2: So a little Heads Carolina, Tails California.
1: All right, here you go. Lakeland Lemmings.

0: Lakeland Lemons. Good job, girl.
1: Thank you.
0: Do you know, by the way, I've got people in, it used to be Austin originally.
1: Really? Okay.
0: And because she's from Boston, she told the songwriter, she says, well, why don't we make it, I've got people in Boston.
2: Which makes sense for her.
1: Yeah, I love that. She made it her own.
0: Yeah. I'm sorry, Bob, what were you going to say?
2: I was just going to say, I really enjoy like the vibrato. Like, there's a lot of Dolly and Toby Keith and that whole, I can't even do it.
0: I don't know. I like to hear it. I think you can.
1: Hey, I love that. That is great.
0: What do you mean? Lakeland Lemmings. You can find her on Instagram. It's Lake. You'll Google it. Find it.
2: Lakeland.
0: Yeah, Lakeland is it's unusual. Lakeland Lemmings.
2: I like that it's unusual though, because then one day people are just going to say your first name.
1: Yep. Right. Yeah.
3: Until the people show up at meet and greets. Yeah. And they've named their kid after you.
0: What?
3: Because it's such a unique name.
1: Yeah.
2: Has that happened yet?
1: No, I only know of like one other Lakeland, and she's like 5 years old. And it's spelled with L-A-K-E-L-Y-N.
0: Okay. You should have merch of your face on these little lemmings that are jumping off a cliff.
1: Yes, I know my last name. Yeah. I was like, but that's perfect for like a fan club name, the Lemmings.
0: Yeah, the Lemmings. Yeah, that's right.
1: Yeah.
0: It's good to see you. Nice to meet you. Lakeland Lemmings.
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0: Hey, it's Big D and Bubba. 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And the thing with lean is it's not an injectable. So if you've got like...
2: No needles. Say it out loud.
0: Yeah, that's right. 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
4: The May jobs report is out, and it's beating all expectations. The Bureau of Labor Statistics says new non-farm payrolls increased by 172,000 last month. Most analysts were anticipating only about 80,000 new jobs. Investopedia's Caleb Silver.
5: Shows you that the labor market is in a really strong place right now. I wouldn't be out there quitting my job and looking for another one necessarily, but the fact that there are companies that are still willing to bring on this many workers, good sign for the American economy.
4: Senate Republicans have passed a $70 billion bill to fund ICE through the rest of President Trump's term. The Senate voted through the night on multiple amendments to the bill in an 18-hour-long so-called voterama. Monica Alba in Washington.
6: What's really interesting about this is that this was the money that had to be taken out after we saw that debate over funding when there was the government shutdown that was extended. And then also, of course, after the immigration action that we saw that led to the death of two U.S. citizens in Minnesota. So they pulled this out of there.
4: The new bill includes about $38 billion for ICE and about $22 billion for the Border Patrol. President Trump says he'd be honored to meet the supreme leader of Iran with one big stipulation. More from Rory O'Neill.
7: When asked if he would meet Iranian Supreme Leader Ayatollah Mujtaba Khamenei, President Trump said he would have that meeting, quote, if it was to make a deal. While behind the resolute desk in the Oval Office, President Trump said, if we make a deal, it's possible. 4 months ago, the Ayatollah's father was killed in a U.S.-Israeli airstrike at the start of Operation Epic Fury.
4: Scary Movie is expected to battle it out with Backrooms for first place at the box office this weekend. It's expected to make between $45 and $50 million in its debut weekend. Despite good job numbers, the S&P 500 and NASDAQ are falling. I'm Michael Kastner.
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0: otherwise cloudy skies expected. High temperatures reach up to 62. Winds out of the southwest, 8 to 15 miles per hour. Slight chance of rain tonight. Lows dip down to about 43. Partly cloudy skies. Cloudy skies expected tomorrow. Thunderstorms likely. Daytime highs approaching 59. That's the latest from the South Sound Weather Center. I'm meteorologist Shelley Lynn Blade. Currently, it's 52 degrees. K-A-Y-O.
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0: Kenny Chesney. Carry on, and yes, we're going to play that new Taylor Swift song. She's back. She's doing country again. We'll tell you all about that. Play it again for you in a little bit.
1: Hey, for Father's Day, everyone's looking for a great gift. 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
0: This is actually a lot like your love.
1: I mean, that's true.
0: You're literally giving a piece of yourself to your father.
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1: All right, so I have a bud of mine who takes off of work June 5th, every June 5th, because he's a huge Ferris Bueller's Day Off fan. And when they go to the game at Wrigley Field, remember it says Save Ferris on the outside of Wrigley on the thing?
0: Yeah.
1: At that game, that was a real game. So they filmed at a real MLB game. That was the Chicago Cubs and the Atlanta Braves. And true fans have gone and found out when they were filming that movie and when that game really was. So that game was on June 5th. So super fans consider Ferris Bueller's Day Off June 5th. So he takes off every June 5th because of that. And you know what he does? He calls in sick.
0: Does he really?
1: He calls in sick.
0: Does he do the whole cough thing and everything? Or
1: I don't
2: know. Does he have the voice mixer?
1: No.
2: That he plays through a keyboard?
1: He just takes it out. I told him, I said, you need to like take it the next step and like rent some sort of a really cool, you know, convertible.
2: Yeah.
1: A red convertible.
0: Rent. Just borrow it from your buddy Cameron.
1: That's right. Maybe one of the... That movie is so good. It is like, it's that and Twister. If I see either of them on TV, like regular TV, I'm in.
0: I'm not turning Ferris Bueller off.
1: Me neither.
2: No, Twister, same though. That's one, if it's on, that's it. You got me. I'm hooked.
1: Yes.
0: I don't think I've seen Twister again since it was new at the movies back in the day.
2: Really? So,
0: yeah, really.
1: I haven't. I've only seen it in chunks from TV. It's like my one movie is Twister, Ferris Bueller's Day Off, and To Kill a Mockingbird. I have them all in little chunks together in this montage.
0: Do you remember I wanted to buy the Ferris Bueller car, the Ferrari?
1: Yeah, that California?
0: So they have what's called, it's a Cal Spider, CalSpyder. And it is the company who made, because the Ferrari in the movie was not an actual Ferrari. Oh. It was pieced together from Volkswagen parts, Fiat parts, a Corvette, all kinds of stuff. And this company made the whole thing. It wasn't a kit. It was a special car just for the movie. And I'm like, I want that. And they were, back in the day, I think they were $30,000. Think about that. 30 grand, how much, you know, your truck cost or whatever.
1: Yeah, but you got a fake Ferrari.
0: But you have
1: you pay 30 grand for a fake something.
0: But you have the actual exact car
2: you would
0: that
2: be
0: Ferris
2: stopped
0: Bueller had.
2: Everywhere.
0: I know.
2: People would take pictures.
0: For 30 grand, you have the most iconic vehicle on the planet. And I don't know, they're probably upper than that or higher than that now. I don't even know if they still make them. But this company was Cal Spyder. And if they would like someone to endorse their product, I would love to drive that car for the rest of my life.
1: Never drives it. He just rubs it with a diaper.
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14: Chance of thunderstorms today. Otherwise, cloudy skies expected. High temperatures reach up to 62. Winds out of the southwest, 8 to 15 miles per hour. Slight chance of rain tonight. Lows dip down to about 43. Partly cloudy skies. Cloudy skies expected tomorrow. Thunderstorms likely. Daytime highs approaching 59. That's the latest from the South Sound Weather Center. I'm meteorologist Shelley Lynn Blade. Currently, it's 52 degrees.
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0: 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Also, if you're a Taylor fan, yes, there's that new song that dropped, and we're going to play it again for you coming up here in a little bit.
1: Do you guys use a water pick?
2: I do.
1: You do?
0: Yeah, I have the battery-powered one. It's awesome.
1: So you don't floss, you just use that?
0: Yes. I do sometimes floss, too.
1: I would get it. No one does. No, we all say we do.
0: I rarely.
3: Excuse me, point of order.
1: I mean,
3: every day, sir.
1: You really do floss?
0: I use the water
3: I mouthwash, and then I follow it up with the floss.
1: But isn't the mouthwash, isn't that bad for you? I thought that was like, it kills the good stuff. It's like turpentine. I hear all kinds of bad things.
3: I don't know. But yeah, but it also probably kills germs. So I'm going to take my chances. And it makes my breath minty
1: fresh. No one's going to live.
3: What am I hanging around for?
1: So you just beep, beep, beep, beep, and it just gets in between your teeth, Bubba?
0: Yeah, the water pick. Yes. It's okay. Awesome.
1: Okay.
3: How does it reach the back of your mouth?
0: It's okay. So it's got a little thing. Okay. So you've seen the ones with the little cord.
1: Yes.
3: Okay.
0: Okay. So it's the same thing, except there's no cord. It's attached to the little bottle. It's like having a water bottle attached to your water pick, and you just kind of turn the little thing,
3: Is it on a stem? Is it small? Is it narrow enough that it can get to? Because yes. I have issues with floss reaching my back teeth.
0: Yes. Yes.
1: Like a gag reflex?
3: No, just more that my mouth doesn't open that wide.
1: I gotcha.
3: Despite having a big mouth.
1: You kidding me?
0: I have to go to my orders and look at it so I could show you.
1: How long have you been using it? Why am I yelling?
0: Year?
1: How am I
0: going to
1: use it?
3: Hold on! Tell me about your water pick!
0: Water.
1: How old am I? Good God. I'm asking about water picks.
3: And what was that, Bubba? Your water pick?
1: What? Nah. No. No, Dad. They're not deaf. They're just from another country. Huh? What? It's like my dad when he was on that cruise. Remember they had the tsunami in Japan?
0: Oh, yeah.
1: And he went on that cruise and he gave a guy, he said, I'm sorry about your flood. And he gave him $5. And the first thing, the guy was from Mexico. And the guy was like, I'm sorry. I was like, what are you doing, Dad? Stop. Stop talking to people. Just stop. Hey, let me use your water pick.
3: Sorry about your flood.
1: He did. He said, I'm sorry about your flood. Gave him $5.
0: November 2024 is when I ordered it.
1: So you're still using it today,
0: yes,
1: every day?
0: Yes.
3: Let's see a picture.
1: All right.
3: It is little. It's narrow. It's like a water bottle
0: with a little water pick attachment on the front.
3: You keep saying water pick, but that's not describing it.
0: It's got a little pick thing.
3: It's a spray.
1: I like that. So do you have like a buyer code or something? I can give you do you get like a 10%?
3: Yeah, send me a referral.
1: You get 25 cents back
0: last
1: or something
0: purchased
1: like that?
0: November 11th, 2024.
1: How much was that thing?
0: It was back then, I don't know, it was $29.
1: Okay, good. All right, done.
0: And
1: I'll
0: it recharges
1: it.
0: With a little USB.
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6: Senate Republicans have passed a $70 billion bill to fund ICE through the rest of President Trump's term.
7: On this vote, the yeas are 52, the nays are 47. This bill, as amended, is passed.
6: The Senate voted through the night on multiple amendments to the bill in an 18-hour-long so-called voterama. The new bill includes about $38 billion for ICE, about $22 billion for the Border Patrol, and $5 billion for the Department of Homeland Security. It does not include security funding for the White House ballroom, nor does it restrict Trump's $1.8 billion so-called anti-weaponization fund for his political allies. Last month's jobs report is better than expected. The Bureau of Labor Statistics says new non-farm payrolls increased by 172,000 in May. Most analysts were anticipating only about 80,000 new jobs. Karen Reed is suing the Massachusetts State Police and the Canton Police Department nearly a year after she was acquitted of killing her police officer boyfriend. She tells NBC's Today Show she feels she has to continue to battle for justice.
8: I had to fight for my freedom for years, and I knew as it unfolded, I was never going to be able to just forget that this happened to me, that I was wronged in this way.
6: Reed was accused in the death of her boyfriend, John O'Keefe, in 2022. Her first trial ended in a hung jury, and she was found not guilty of the most serious charges in her second trial. President Trump will be in western Wisconsin later today, the White House says. The president will be highlighting initiatives to help Wisconsin farmers in Chippewa Falls. Trump previously announced a $12 billion economic relief package for American farmers affected by trade disruptions, largely caused by Trump's tariffs. I'm Michael Kastner.
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24: Thunderstorms likely today. Other

Hey, what's up, man? A Big D and Bubba shout out to Tim from Lacey. Thanks, Tim. Thanks for being a part of the show, man. Thank you from all of us at KO.

0: James says, man, being the only one that can prevent forest fires really stresses me out.
1: Kayla says, most trees are committed to one romantic relationship at a time. Trees practice mahogamy.
0: Anthony says, what do you call an injured Batman? Bruised Wayne.
1: And Daniel tweets, how does a horse propose? He drops down on one neigh.
0: Okay, get a good tweet tag. It's at Big D and Bubba.
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14: South Sound weather.
15: Thunderstorms likely today. Otherwise, cloudy skies expected. High temperatures reach up to 62. Winds out of the southwest, 8 to 15 miles per hour. Partly cloudy skies tonight. Slight chance of rain. Lows dip down to about 43. Cloudy skies expected tomorrow. Thunderstorms likely. High temperatures reach up to 59. That's the latest from the South Sound Weather Center. I'm meteorologist Shelley Lynn Blade. Currently 51. K-A-Y-O.
0: From Lakewood to Spanaway to Puyallup and all over the South Sound, it's Big D and Bubba. 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
1: Who's this special guest you have on the phone?
0: We have Big D on the phone.
1: Oh?
0: Yeah, this guy's name is Big D. He wanted to say hi. So what's going on, man?
2: Just sitting here enjoying the day, I guess, talking to you all.
0: That's nice.
2: Big D and my name. So Richard.
0: Do you guys walk up to each other and say, hi, D? Like, howdy?
1: No, we don't.
2: Howdy, D. How you doing?
0: Howdy. Yeah,
1: he does.
0: Howdy, D.
1: Pretty sure he does.
0: I like this guy. No, I like all the Big D's. You guys are awesome.
1: Sounds like you got...
2: Sorry about that.
0: That's okay. You got real work going on. All right, well, look, have a great day. Thanks for checking in.
2: Hey, you too. Hey, take care.
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14: It's finally Friday.

0: Just put out a new product. It's called Mr. Mustache. It's going to be huge.
1: I need one.
0: 1-800-667-8686 for Big D and Bubba.
1: Never say never.
0: Woo! You know I've been excited about this because the rumors have been floating around and flying.
1: Yeah, when Florida-Georgia Line broke up, it's been what now?
0: A couple of years.
1: Yeah,
0: a few years. You're during the lockdowns.
1: Yeah. You know, there's they'll never get back together again, but
0: Brooks and Dunn got back together.
1: Just like
0: I held out hope.
1: This is from last night, CMA Fest.
0: Both on stage.
2: 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Second of all, life is short. And most importantly, your boys

0: 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We back, baby!
1: 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Welcome back, Florida Georgia Line.
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10: South Sound weather.
11: Thunderstorms likely today, otherwise cloudy skies expected. High temperatures reach up to 62. Winds out of the southwest, 8 to 15 miles per hour. Partly cloudy skies tonight. Slight chance of rain. Lows dip down to about 43. Cloudy skies expected tomorrow. Thunderstorms likely. High temperatures reach up to 59. That's the latest from the South Sound Weather Center. I'm meteorologist Shelley Lynn Blade. Right now, it's 52 degrees. K-A-

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Little girl used to swing right there. Still see her pink bow and her brown hair. She's in the big city now, but she still calls

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4: 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The mild fall and open winter have left many area growers in a unique position this season. Washington State University's Dr. Tim Waters says he thinks growers on the Columbia Basin should expect additional insect pressure this year. He noted they have received reports of diseases that did well over the winter, but it's the insects that he'll be keeping an eye on.
5: So these overwintering host crop or host plants typically harbor some insects. I think they harbored more insects, and those alternative host plants, for lack of a better term, have done pretty well in the spring. So I feel like when those plants dry down here in the next month or so, we're going to see big movements of insects into some of our field crops.
4: For example, potato psyllid populations are much higher than in a normal season. Waters added this open winter and the early pest numbers really stress the need for vigilant scouting. For more from Waters, PNWAg.net. USDA Secretary Brooke Rollins told the House Ag Committee on Thursday that a massive USDA effort is underway to halt the spread of New World screwworm after it is found in Texas for the first time in a generation. Rollins said USDA is using every tool possible to stop NWS, starting with a 20-kilometer perimeter near the infected calf.
6: Around the detection and implementing quarantines, movement controls, and surveillance in the region. In fact, I'll be there next week. We have expedited a targeted release of sterile flies in the affected area to prevent the pest from reproducing and are increasing trapping for New World screwworm flies along the border.
4: Rollins stressed the pest that was officially eradicated from the U.S. back in 1966 poses no threat to food safety. This is the PNW Ag Network.
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12: South Sound weather.
13: Thunderstorms likely today. Otherwise, cloudy skies expected. Daytime highs approaching 62. Winds out of the southwest, 8 to 15 miles per hour. Partly cloudy tonight. Slight chance of rain, 43. Cloudy tomorrow. Storms likely. Highs level off around 59. Sunshine mixed with clouds at times. Sunday, with daytime highs approaching 66. 64, rain likely Monday. That's the latest from the South Sound Weather Center. I'm meteorologist Paul Frobley. Right now, it's 54 degrees.

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7: South Sound weather.
8: Thunderstorms likely today. Otherwise, cloudy skies expected. Daytime highs approaching 62. Winds out of the southwest, 8 to 15 miles per hour. Partly cloudy tonight. Slight chance of rain, 43. Cloudy tomorrow. Storms likely. Highs level off around 59. Sunshine mixed with clouds at times. Sunday, with daytime highs approaching 66. 64. Rain likely Monday. That's the latest from the South Sound Weather Center. I'm meteorologist Paul Frobley. Right now, it's 58 degrees.

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1: 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Second hand from a dealer in Atlanta, I rode up with Daddy when he went there to get

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12: South Sound weather.
13: Thunderstorms likely this afternoon. Otherwise, cloudy skies. Daytime highs approaching 62. Southwesterly winds 8 to 15 miles per hour. Slight chance of rain. Tonight, lows dip down to about 43, partly cloudy. Thunderstorms likely tomorrow, 59, cloudy. Partly cloudy skies Sunday, with highs in the mid-60s. Rain likely Monday. That's the latest from the South Sound Weather Center. I'm meteorologist Paul Trombley. Right now, it's 62 degrees.

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0: Another former firefighter joining us on Monday, Tyler Braden, sharing his new song, My Americana, with you. It could be a lot of fun.
1: Plus, I got a tribute to the one and only Alan Jackson as we are counting down this final show for AJ. And Carson saving you some money. 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
10: South Sound Weather.
11: Chance for storms this afternoon. Otherwise, mainly cloudy skies. Highs around 62. Winds out of the southwest, 8 to 15 miles per hour. Chance for rain tonight. Lows dip down to about 43. Mainly cloudy skies. Storms likely tomorrow. High temperatures reach up to 58. Overcast skies. Warmer Sunday and Monday with highs in the mid-60s. Rain likely Monday. That's the latest from the South Sound Weather Center. I'm meteorologist Paul Trombley. Currently 60.
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1: 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It's JW on 96.9 KO. 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

0: There's your typical Saturday night in Kent, and then there's Saturday night in Kent with Parker McCollum, Vincent Mason, and Aubrey Sellers. 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
10: South Sound weather.
11: Slight chance for storms this afternoon. Otherwise, cloudy skies with a few peaks of sun. Daytime highs approaching 62. Southwesterly winds 8 to 15 miles per hour. Mainly cloudy skies expected again tonight. Chance for rain. Lows dip down to about 43. Cloudy skies expected tomorrow. Thunderstorms likely. Daytime highs approaching 58. That's the latest from the South Sound Weather Center. I'm meteorologist Laura Lockwood. Currently 64. K-A-Y.

0: lots of drinks being poured at CMA Fest right now. It's running all weekend long through Nashville. Anyone who's anyone in country music radio is going to be there, like Zach Top. And guess who reunited last night? Brian and Tyler, Florida Georgia Line. Yes, they did.
1: It'll

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1: I know what Kane Brown's not ordering at McDonald's. 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It's JW on 96.9 KO. Yeah, I don't know what the deal is. He just doesn't eat salad. Maybe just a meat and potatoes guy like some of you.

0: former firefighter joining us on Monday, Tyler Braden, sharing his new song, My Americana, with you. It's going to be a lot of fun.
1: Plus, I got a tribute to the one and only Alan Jackson. He, are counting down this final show for AJ. And Carson saving you some money. Coupon Carson with Big D and Bubba. We'll be here to kick off your weekend tomorrow morning on Your Country, 96.9 KO.
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At the ripe old age of 37, Russell Wilson has made a decision. It's JW on 96.9 KO. He's quitting the NFL. He's retiring. He brought the Seahawks their first ever Super Bowl win, so that can never be forgotten, right? Well,

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2: 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And the kickoff artist this hour is country music's it guy, an Alabama boy who's going to be a voice judge this fall.

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It's JW on 96.9 KO. Tucker Wetmore, the ACM New Male Artist of the Year, is going to be anywhere but home. He's going to be in California late August.

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10: South Sound weather.
11: Slight chance for storms this afternoon. Otherwise, cloudy skies with a few peaks of sun. Highs level off around 63. Southwesterly winds 8 to 15 miles per hour. Mainly cloudy skies expected again tonight. Chance for rain. Lows dip down to about 43. Cloudy skies expected tomorrow. Thunderstorms likely. Daytime highs approaching 58. That's the latest from the South Sound Weather Center. I'm meteorologist Laura Lockwood. Right now, 62.

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It's JW on 96.9 KO. It's like a new little baby. 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
0: 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It's JW on 96.9 KO. Whether it's an MC, a DJ, I don't know, a wedding crasher, I know someone. I'm raising my

0: Saturday Night in Kent, and then there's Saturday Night in Kent with Parker McCollum, Vincent Mason, and Aubrey Sellers. 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
3: South Sound Weather.
4: Slight chance for storms this afternoon. Otherwise, cloudy skies with a few peaks of sun. High temperatures reach up to 62. Southwesterly winds 8 to 15 miles per hour. Chance for rain tonight. Lows dip down to about 43. Mainly cloudy skies expected. Thunderstorms likely tomorrow. Daytime highs approaching 58. Overcast skies. That's the latest from the South Sound Weather Center. I'm meteorologist Laura Lockwood. Right now, 61.

Rest in peace, Anthony Head. It's JW on 96.9 KO. And if you don't recognize that name, you would recognize the face. He was on Buffy the Vampire Slayer, also the womanizing owner on Ted Lasso. Yes, that guy. And the new season of Ted Lasso.

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If you love warmer weather than the PNW allows, you're going to love Luke Bryan's Crash My Playa. 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He does this retreat every year in Mexico. And next year, it's going to be January 13th through the 16th. And check out this lineup. Thomas Rhett, Hardy, Dustin Lynch's Pool Party, Brothers Osborne, Gavin Adcock, Brett Young, and more. And tickets go on sale next week, June 11th. 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

0: Another former firefighter joining us on Monday, Tyler Braden, sharing his new song, My Americana, with you. It's going to be a lot of fun.
1: Plus, I got a tribute to the one and only Alan Jackson. So we are counting down this final show for AJ. And Carson saving you some money. Coupon Carson with Big D and Bubba. 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

Jay to be back out on tour. It's JW on 96.9 KO. They were at the Carolina Hurricanes game number two last night against the Golden Knights in the Stanley Cup Finals. Now, the closest they get to Washington is California in November. Please, please, please put up more dates. I'm the kind

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